0: Radio 7. Radio 7.
1: Rich girl, she buys her dreams. It's a rich world behind the scenes. Green eyes, they tell it all. The most

Command channel. Captain Bolin and his crew welcome you aboard a Boeing 737, flight number 628 to Malibu. We will fly at a height of 12,000 feet. Our flight will last approximately 2 hours.

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